things, trying to describe paradise, fine-tuned every line. Picking up the bars, no space to slip inside.

Seven-headed beast perched high in towers, sucking your blood, sucking your hours in the form of water creeping up right to your door. Hell of a storm, hell of a storm, in the form of demonic gods who hide like cowards. Wizard of Oz, in the form of people who believe.

cause we can't live in a box. I'm puking all my money on the floor. I'm dreaming of a concert in a store. I love you until we die in a war. 3 nachts.

0: During the 15-year term hereof, the company shall have exclusive worldwide rights to manufacture and distribute for commercial and or promotional purposes, including any commercial sale or other exploitation of so-called content. With respect to the embodiment of
1: Cracklab,
0: historical and future-looking, the company is hereby entitled to the direct engineering and manufacturing of
1: Cracklab
0: brand, entity, and commodity, and shall establish quota as set forth in paragraph 6 of this agreement to meet the minimum production of virtue signaling and image grappling for further reinforcement of
1: Cracklab's
0: value in a 60-40 split after such costs pertaining to the fabrication of narrative and representation has been adjusted to the current market.

RP Juice, RP Sleep, I'm tryna see it through. Working on the tape, gotta see it through. Niggas finishing the album, gotta see it through. RP Lito, RP Few. Please watch over your dad, cause he need you. Wish I could do it, but I can't, gotta see it through. Niggas finishing the tape, gotta see it through.

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I still gotta go back to get it taken out. I think he was saying something about root canals. I don't know why it hasn't given me trouble yet. Maybe because of how often a nigga spitting now. Hopefully by the time you hear this, it's taken out. But anyway.

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1: I feel like we should normalize gaslighting straight people. 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We only wanted gay marriage so that we could force you to marry us. 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

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Make the floor go died. 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

floor tight, make the floor tight, make the floor tight, make the floor go tight, make the floor tight, make the floor tight, make the floor tight, make the floor tight, make the floor tight.

psychedelic girls. It's time for us to shine in our psychedelic world, where as children we laugh and we sing and we play through our psychedelic music.